0: Thanks. It was really fun.
1: I wish I could just hug you all, but I'm not gonna.

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Means a lot to us, and we're gonna have a good time, play some good songs here. The song's called No Excuses.

0: and discipline remains mercifully.
1: Yes, and neither would you, Derek, this star nonsense.
0: Yes, yes.
1: No, it isn't.
0: I'm sure of it.
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When the sun beats down and I lie on the bench, I can always hear them.

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Well then, just perhaps you know this next tune. It's entitled Pet Sematary.